0: knows how it hurts when you lose someone you wanted, cause they've taken you for granted and everything you had got destroyed. Well, I am a
1: ooh, they just started to roll the camera and we stopped singing, man.

old enough, I started just singing in church. Oh, happy day. Woke up, started just singing until daylight. Oh, happy day. You know, gospel songs.